0: 15 minutes of no incoming phone calls. Number 15. Bingo cards not played due to technical difficulties and the CFWE radio bingo cannot be broadcasted. The player can return cards to CFWE for a gift certificate. As long as returned within 30 days of event, no refunds will be issued. Number 16. Checks will be ready for pickup the next day after 2 p.m. If you win on Saturday, checks will be ready Monday after 2 p.m. Number 17. Players must be 18 years or older to purchase bingo cards, to play and to win radio bingo. Number 18. Employees of the Aboriginal Multimedia Society are not allowed to play. Number 19. There will be a 15-minute break after Series 4. Number 20. Bingo game start time is 6 p.m. and end time is 8:45 p.m. Number 21. CFWE Radio Bingo is not responsible for players' telephone issues or quality reliability of internet connections. Radio Bingo is not responsible for computer crashes or streamline delay. 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Number 22. No refunds on unplayed, unused bingo cards. Number 23. If there's a discrepancy between the visual board and number called, the valid number is the one broadcasted by the caller. Call 1-888-946-2441 with your bingo. 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Phone number 1-888-946-2441. 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
2: Hello, everyone. My name is Roland. I'll be your caller tonight, Saturday, August 15th, 2026. Just a reminder, players, we are in our summer schedule for July and August. There will be no bingos on Mondays. Tonight, our Bonanza on Series 7 playing for a $7,500 payout. 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That's 1-888-946-2441. The winning card from last Thursday's $7,500 bingo game was purchased from Rocky Shell in Rocky Mountain House. The visual aid board is in operation. You can locate this tool at radiobingo.ca at the top of the page.
0: If you have any questions to a previous bingo, like, how much did I win? Did you receive my winning card? What day was my check mailed? Call the bingo hotline at 1-888-946-2441 during business hours. The first verified bingo will determine the winning numbers for that game. First caller to get through our phone line determines the winning number for each game.
2: All right, players, you can set up your first series playing on the blue-colored cards. Series at the top of those cards should read either 0275804 or 8800252 or 0935270. If you do not have one of these series, please do not play the cards. We're going to start off with the three horizontal lines playing for a $100 payout, and then we will continue on with the full card worth $150. The three horizontal lines are comprised of the three lines across the top, bottom, and middle of your card. The first number towards the three horizontal lines is G52, G52.

069 069. I-22, I-22. B-1, under the B-1. B-3, under the B-3. Players, let me give you a quick five-number recap, starting with G52, O69, I22, B1, and B3. Your next number is B15, B15. I25, I25. N41, N41. I20, I20. O71, O71. G50, G50. N36, N36. G59, G59. O73, O73. G49, G49. G60, G60. N44, N44. O66, O66. Players are playing on series one, blue colored cards, looking for the three horizontal lines. That is the top, bottom, and middle of your card. Your next number is B14, B14. B10, B10. O63, O63. B11, B11. I21, I21. G55, G55. N55,
N45. N45. N35. N35. N42. N42. O68. O68. O72. O72. B4. Under the B4. B2. Under the B2. N32. N32. O65. O65. I23. I23. Players are playing on series 1. Blue colored cards looking for the three horizontal lines. That is the top, bottom, and middle of your card. Your next number is I19. I19. I24. I24. G47, G47. G51, G51. N33, N33. B12, B12. O67, O67.

0: G53, G53. O75, O75. I27, I27. And players, we do have someone on the line for the three horizontal lines. We're going to check it and be right back.
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0: All right, players, we do have a winning number for the three horizontal lines. It was one on 075. One number was called afterwards. That is I-27. That is not good for the three lines. We're going to continue on with the full card worth $150. Your next number is G48. G48.

0: B5. Under the B5. O64. G56. I16. G46. B9, under the B9. B7, under the B7. B6, under the B6. And players, we do have someone on the line for the full card. We're going to check that and be right back.
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0: All right, players, we do have a winning number for the full card. It was one on B7. One number was called afterwards, that is B6. That is not good for the full card. Here are the winning numbers for the two games on Series 1 Blue Card. The three horizontal lines was one on 075, and the full card was one on B7. We do have verified bingos for the series. Please call during the 15-minute break or at the end of the evening to have your bingo verified. We're going to continue on with Series 2, playing in the orange-colored cards. We'll start off with the letter X, playing for a $100 payout. Your first number is I-30.

0: B14, B14. I-16, I-16. I-27, I-27. I-25, I-25. O-70, O-70. B-4, under the B-4. B-7, under the B-7. B-1, under the B-1. G-59, G-59. O-65, O-65. O-66, O-66. I-26, I-26. I-20, I-20. I-17, I-17. B-6, under the B-6. N-38, N-38. Players are playing on Series 2, orange-colored cards, looking for the letter X. Your next number is G-47, G-47. G-56, G-56. I-22, I-22. And players, we do have someone on the line for the letter X. We're going to check that and be right back.
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0: All right, players, we do have an early X. It was one on G56. One number was called afterwards. That is I-22. That is not good for letter X. We carry on now with the picture frame, which is all the numbers on the outside border of your card playing for a $100 payout. Your next number is I-23. I-23.

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N35, N35. I-19, I-19. O-63, O-63. N40, N40. G51, G51. B12, B12. O-64, O-64. I-18, I-18. G-46, G-46. O-62, O-62. G-60, G-60. O-75, O-75. Players are playing on Series 2 orange-colored cards, looking for the picture frame that is all the numbers on the outside border of your card. Your next number is G52, G52. G53, G53. B3, under the B3. O-73, O-73. N37, N37. O-69, O-69. B-9, under the B-9.

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3: All right, players, we do have a winning number for the picture frame. It was 1 on 074. One number was called afterwards. That is I-29. That is not good for the picture frame. We're going to carry on now with the full card playing for a $150 payout. Your next number is N-39. N-39.

0: 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I-28, I-28. And players, we do have someone aligned for the full card. We're going to check that and be right back.
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1: All right, players, we do have a winning number for the full card. They won on G55. Two numbers were called afterwards. That is G48 and I28. Those are not good for the full card. Here are the winning numbers for each of the games in Series 2, playing in the orange cards. Letter X game was won on G56. The winning number for the picture frame was won on 074, and the full card was won on G55. We do have verified bingos for the series. Please call during the 15-minute break or at the end of the evening to have your bingo verified. We're going to continue on with Series 3, playing on the dark green-colored cards. We'll start off with letter X, playing for a $100 payout, and your first number is N45.

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I-17, I-17. O-69, O-69. O-66, O-66. G-58, G-58. B-9, under the B-9. I-27, I-27. B-4, under the B-4. B-15, B-15. O-73, O-73. I-24, I-24. B-3, under the B-3. I-28, I-28. O-71, O-71. I-23, I-23. G-47, G-47. Players are playing on Series 3 dark green colored cards looking for the letter X. Your next number is O-63, O-63. G-46, G-46. B-10, B-10. I-20, I-20. I-16, I-16.

0: Just give us a second here, players. We might have someone on the line here. And we do have someone on the line for the letter X. We're going to check that and be right back.
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0: All right, players, we do have a winning number for the letter X. It was one on B10. Two numbers were called afterwards, that is I-20 and I-16. Those are not good for letter X. And we'll carry on with the picture frame, which is all the numbers on the outside border of your card playing for your $100 payout. Your next number is G-49.

0: B1. Under the B1. 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Under the B2. B7. Under the B7. O75. O75. O68. O68. I-19, I-19. N-43, N-43. 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N42, N42. G55, G55. Players are playing in series 3 dark green color cards, looking for the picture frame that has all the numbers on the outside border of your card. Your next number is N32, N32. I21, I21. N39, N39. B6, under the B6. G51, G51. G54, G54. N38, N38. O62, O62. N36, N36. And players, we do have someone on the line for the picture frame. We're going to check it and be right back.
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0: All right, players, we do have a winning number for the picture frame. It was one on 062. One number was called afterwards. That is N36. That is not good for the picture frame. We're going to carry on now with the full card playing for a $150 payout. Your next number is B11. B11.

0: N37. 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O64, O64. I22, I22. N34, N34. N35, N35. G48, G48. O70, O70. B8, under the B8. G52, G52. And players, we do have someone on the line for the full card. We're going to check it and be right back.
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0: All right, players, we do have a winning number for the full card. It was one on B8. One number was called afterwards. That is G52. That is not good for the full card. Here are the winning numbers for each of the games on Series 3, played in the dark green-colored cards. Letter X game was one on B10. The winning number for the picture frame was one on O62, and the full card was one on B8. We do have verified bingos for the series. Please call during the 15-minute break or at the end of the evening to have your bingo verified. We are going to continue on with Series 4, playing on the gold-colored cards. We're going to start off with the Sputnik, playing for a $100 payout, and they'll carry on with the full card worth $150. The pattern for the Sputnik is comprised of all the numbers around the center-free space as well as your four corners. The first number towards the Sputnik is N36, N36.

B4. Under the B4. I-30, I-30. B-1, under the B-1. G-56, G-56. G-49, G-49. O-67, O-67. G-50, G-50. G-47, G-47. B-8, under the B-8. N-40, N-40. B-13, B-13. G-51, G-51. G-59, G-59. B-11, B-11. O-65, O-65. I-16, I-16. Players are playing on Series 4 gold color cards looking for the Sputnik. The Sputnik is comprised of all the spaces around the center free space as well as your four corners. And your next number is B9, under the B9.

0: I-25. I-25. O-68. O-68. B-6. Under the B-6. N-32. N-32. I-29. I-29. I-24, I-24. O-73, O-73. B-10, B-10. O-70, O-70. N-44, N-44. G-46, G-46. N-45, N-45. G-54, G-54. I-19, I-19. N-41, N-41. N-39, N-39. Players are playing on Series 4 gold color cards looking for the Sputnik. The pattern for the Sputnik is comprised of all the numbers around a center free space as well as your four corners. It's a lot smoother when you don't drop your paperwork. And your next number is N-43. N-43. O-72, O-72. I-28, I-28. G-52, G-52. Oh, just give us a second here, players. We might have someone on the line. And we do have someone on the line for the Sputnik. We're going to check that and be right back.
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0: All right, players, we do have a winning number for this Sputnik. It was one on I-28. One number was called afterwards. That is G-52. That is not good for the Sputnik. We carry on now with the full card, playing for a $150 payout. Your next number is G-58. G-58.

0: I-21. I-21. B-14. B-14. O-66. O-66. N-42. N-42. O-75. O-75. O-64. O-64. N-33. N-33. B-5. Under the B-5. O-63. O-63. N-37. N-37. B-15, B-15. O-69, O-69. O-74, O-74. G-55, G-55. B-2, under the B-2. And players, we do have someone aligned for the full card. 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
0: All right, players, that we did not have a good winning bingo. However, we got another caller on the line, so we're going to be right back once we verify this one as well.

0: Society players, we do have a winning bingo for the full card. They won on G55. One number was called afterwards, that is B2. B2 is not good for the full card bingo. Here are the winning numbers for the two games, one on Series 4 gold color cards. The Sputnik game was won on I-28, and the full card was won on G55. If you've had a bingo in the first half and haven't already called in, please do so now. If you get a recording, please stay on the line. Your call will be answered in the order it was received. Also, we will be taking a 15-minute break.
1: If you won bingo on any of the games in Series 1 to Series 4 and have been verified, please write your name and address on the back of the card, the envelope, and mail the whole three upstrip. Do not cut cards. If mailing your card, please mail it to Radio Bingo, 13245 146th Street Northwest, Edmonton, Alberta, T5L4S8. Checks cannot be released without the winning bingo card.

Welcome back, players. Tonight, our Bonanza on Series 7, playing for a $7,500 payout. Our toll-free line is 1-888-WIN-BIG-1. That's 1-888-946-2441. The winning card from last Thursday's $7,500 bingo game was purchased from Rocky Shell in Rocky Mountain House. If you're using the visual aid board, don't forget to refresh your page. You can locate this tool at radiobingo.ca at the top of the page. Players, we will continue on with Series 5, playing on the pink-colored cards. Series at the top of those cards should read either 0275804 or 8800252 or 0935270. If you do not have one of these series, please do not play the cards. We'll start off with letter X, playing for a $100 payout, and your first number is N43.

I-22, I-22. B-14, B-14. O-66, O-66. B-15, B-15. Players, I'll give you a quick five-number recap, starting with N-43, I-22, B-14, O-66, and B-15. Your next number is G-48, G-48. G-53, G-53. O-65, O-65. N-36, N-36. G-52, G-52. I-26, I-26.

0: 068 068. I-27, I-27. I-19, I-19. Players are playing on Series 5, pink-colored cards, looking for letter X. Your next number is B-3, under the B-3. N-40, N-40. O-74, O-74. I-30, I-30. O-69, O-69. I-21, I-21. I-17, I-17. I-29, I-29. And players, we do have someone on the line for the letter X. We're going to check it and be right back.
1: Something is different in here.
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0: All right, players, we do have a winning number for the letter X. It was one on I-21. Two numbers were called afterwards. That is I-17 and I-29. Those are not good for the letter X. Carry on now with the picture frame, which is all the numbers on the outside border of your card playing for a $100 payout. Your next number is G-51. G-51.

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O-61, O-61. G-49, G-49. O-70, O-70. Players are playing on Series 5. Pink colored cards looking for the picture frame that has all the numbers on the outside border of your card. Your next number is O-62, O-62. O-75, O-75. G-47, G-47. N-38, N-38. N-39, N-39. B-2, under the B-2. N-33, N-33. B-10, B-10. B-13, B-13. G-55, G-55. I-16, I-16. B-5, under the B-5. I-20, I-20. N-44, N-44. N-45, N-45. N-35, N-35. B-4, under the B-4.

0: 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And players, we do have someone online for the picture frame. 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
0: All right, players, we do have a winning number for the picture frame. It was one on B4. One number was called afterwards. That is B12. That is not good for the picture frame. We carry on now with a full card playing for a $150 payout. Your next number is I-24. I-24.

variety players. We are back. We just had a quick technical difficulty, but everything is back online here. Your next number for the full card playing on Series 5 pink colored cards is B6, under the B6.

0: 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We're going to check that and be right back.
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0: All right, players, we do have a winning number for the full card. It was one on 073. One number was called afterwards. That is 072. That is not good for the full card. Here are the winning numbers for each of the games on Series 5 pink cards. Letter X game was one on I-21. The winning number for the picture frame was one on B4. And the full card was one on 073. We do have verified bingos for the series. Please call at the end of the evening to have your bingo verified. We are going to continue on with Series 6, playing in the gray colored cards. We're start off with letter X, playing for a $100 payout. And your first number is G50. G50.

0: 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Under the B6. 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O65. N31. 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O71, O71. N41, N41. O61, O61. I28, I28. O69, O69. O68, O68. I30, I30. B12, B12. I19, I19. N40, N40. Players are playing on Series 6 gray colored cards looking for the letter X. Your next number is B13, B13. G52, G52. G54, G54. N36, N36. N39, N39. O62, O62. B2, under the B2. I-23, I-23. O-67, O-67. I-18, I-18. And players, we might have someone online here, and we do have someone online for the letter X. We're going to check it and be right back.
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players, we do have a winning number for the letter X. It was one on 067. One number was called afterwards. That is I-18. That is not good for letter X. We're going to carry on now with the picture frame, which is all the numbers in the outside border of your card playing for a $100 payout. Your next number is G49. G49.

0: 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B7, under the B7. 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G56, G56. I25, I25. G55, G55. Players are playing series 6 gray color cards, looking for the picture frame that is all the numbers on the outside border of your card. Your next number is 073. 073. I16, I16. N44, N44. O75, O75. I20, I20. B3, under the B3. I26, I26. I29, I29. N38, N38. G60, G60. G53, G53. N42, N42. N34, N34. I21, I21. Players are playing in series 6 gray color cards, still looking for the picture frame that has all the numbers on the outside border of your card. Your next number is I17, I17. O66, O66. N40, N32. Oh, just give us a second here, players. We might have someone. And we do have someone on the line for the picture frame. We're going to check it and be right back.
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0: All right, players, we do have a winning number for the picture frame. It was one on 066. One number was called afterwards. That is N32. That is not good for the picture frame. And carry on now with the full card playing for a $150 payout. Your next number is G51. G51.

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0: 063. And players, we do have someone aligned for the full card. We're going to check that and be right back.
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0: All right, players, we do have a winning number for the full card. It was one on I-27. One number was called afterwards. That is 063. That is not good for the full card. Here are the winning numbers for each of the games on Series 6 played on the gray cards. Letter X game was one on 067. And the winning number for the picture frame was one on 066. And the full card was one on I-27. We do have verified bingos for the series. Please call at the end of the evening to have your bingo verified. Now, players, you can set up your bonanza cards. You should be playing on Series 7, the olive green colored cards. Serial number at the top of those cards should read either 0275804 or 8800252 or 0935270. If you do not have one of these series, please do not play the cards. If you're using the visual board, don't forget to refresh your page. You can locate this tool at radiobingo.ca at the top of the page. We will start off with the letter W, playing for a $150 payout, and then we'll carry on with the full card bonanza worth $7,500. And then we will finish off the evening with the $500 full card consolation game. Players, we ask for your cooperation that once we have a verified winner on the full card game, we ask for you to please drop off the bingo hotline. Until our hotline is clear, we cannot continue on with the $500 full card consolation game. Thank you for your cooperation. The letter W pattern is comprised of all of the B's, all of the O's, the center free space, as well as the second from the bottom I and G. The first number towards the letter W is I-30, I-30.

0: I-19, I-19. B-11, B-11. O-71, O-71. O-70, O-70. Players, let me give you a quick five-number recap, starting with I-30, I-19, B-11, O-71, and O-70. Your next number is G-54, G-54. I-28, I-28. N-42, N-42. N-32, N-32. B-13, B-13. N-31, N-31. B-4, under the B-4. B-7, under the B-7. I-26, I-26. B-9, under the B-9. O-65, O-65. I-24, I-24. G-53, G-53. Players are playing on Series 7, all of green-colored cards, looking for the letter W. Letter W is comprised of all of the Bs, the Os, the center free space, as well as the second from the bottom I and G. Your next number is N-36, N-36. G-56, G-56. I-22, I-22. O-73, O-73. I-29, I-29. G-52, G-52. I-23, I-23. I-16, I-16. B-8, under the B, 8. G-47, G-47. O-69, O-69. B-6, under the B-6. O-61, O-61. G-59, G-59. G-46, G-46. N-33, N-33. Players are playing on Series 7, all of green color cards, looking for letter W. Letter W is comprised of all of the B's, the O's, the center free space, as well as the second from the bottom I and G. Your next number is O-68, O-68. N-41, N-41. And players, we do have someone on the line for the letter W. We're going to check that and be right back.
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0: All right, players, we do have a winning number for the letter W. It was one on 068. One number was called afterwards. That is N41. That is not good for the letter W. We carry on now with a full card bonanza worth 7,500. And your next number is G55. G55.

064-064. N40, N40. B2, under the B2. O63, O63. N38, N38. O72, O72. G51, G51. N34, N34. B5, under the B5. N43, N43. I-18, I-18. G49, G49. O74, O74. B12, B12. O66, O66. G48, G48. I-17, I-17. O62, O62.

0: N35. N35. And players, we do have someone online for the full card. We're going to check that and be right back.
1: Did you know that Alberta Health provides partial coverage for your child's eye exam up to the age of 19? And if your child is in kindergarten, you can book an eye exam for them, and if they need glasses, they'll get them free of charge. iSeeiLearn is a program from the Alberta Association of Optometrists that provide free eyeglasses for kindergarten students who need them. Eye health and vision problems need to be corrected before kids start school, so book an appointment with your optometrist today.

0: All right, players, we do have a winning number for both the Full Car Bonanza and for the Consolation. The Full Car Bonanza was won on I-20, and the Full Car Consolation, which was won on the last number called and the number afterwards, was won on N-35. Here are the winning numbers for each of the games on Series 7 Olive Green Color cards. The winning number for the letter W was won on O-68. The winning number for the Full Car Bonanza was won on I-20. And the winning number for the Consolation was one on N-35. We do have verified bingos for the series. Now is the time to call in your bingo.
1: Our phone line will be open for bingo verification until all bingos have been verified. Players, if you had a bingo on any game of any series and have not already called in your bingo, please do so now. And if you get a busy signal, please keep trying. If you get a recording, stay on the line, as your call will be answered in the order it was received. Prize money will only be awarded to bingo players that have phoned in their bingo cards and bingo has been verified. You must call the evening of the bingo game in order for your bingo to be valid. For verification purposes, when phoning in your winning card, please provide the phone number where you can be reached between 6 and 9 p.m. If there should be a problem with your free space, serial number, or winning number, we must talk with you the night of the event. If we cannot reach you or unable to discuss your bingo card, it will be null and void. Once the phone line stops ringing, we will announce a 5-minute grace period. This will be your last chance to verify your bingo card. If there are no further phone calls, bingo staff will prepare to leave the office and bingo hotline will be closed. If your bingo was verified, please write your name and address on the back of the card, the envelope, and mail the whole 3-up strip. Do not cut cards. Checks cannot be released without the winning bingo card number. 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

0: Our next bingo game is on Thursday, August 20th, 2026. The Full Card Bonanza payout on Series 7 is guaranteed at $7,500. Thank you for playing Radio Bingo this evening on CFWE and CJWE. Congratulations to all of the winners.
1: Our phone line will be open for bingo verification until all bingos have been verified. Players, if you had a bingo on any game of any series and have not already called in your bingo, please do so now. And if you get a busy signal, please keep trying. If you get a recording, stay on the line, as your call will be answered in the order it was received. Prize money will only be awarded to bingo players that have phoned in their bingo cards and bingo has been verified. You must call the evening of the bingo game in order for your bingo to be valid. For verification purposes, when phoning in your winning card, please provide the phone number where you can be reached between 6 and 9 p.m. If there should be a problem with your free space, serial number, or winning number, we must talk with you the night of the event. If we cannot reach you or unable to discuss your bingo card, it will be null and void. Once the phone line stops ringing, we will announce a 5-minute grace period. This will be your last chance to verify your bingo card. If there are no further phone calls, bingo staff will prepare to leave the office and bingo hotline will be closed. If your bingo was verified, please write your name and address on the back of the card, the envelope, and mail the whole 3-up strip. Do not cut cards. Checks cannot be released without the winning bingo card number. Mail to Radio Bingo, 13245 146th Street Northwest, Edmonton, Alberta, T5L 4S8.

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0: I guess it's just the senselessness, the ridiculousness of it, that these things don't have to happen.
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0: 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There's other choices. They could get a cab. They could stay overnight. They could have somebody else drive them. And there'd be a lot of people left alive in this world today if those choices had been exercised.
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Tidebreaker 19, this here's a rubber duck. You got a copy on me, Pigpen? Come on. Yeah, 10-4, Pigpen, for sure, for sure. By golly, it's clean clear to Flagtown. Come on. Yeah, that's a big 10-4 there, Pigpen, yeah.

dark of the moon on the 6th of June in a Kenworth pulling logs. Cab over Pete with a reefer on and a Jimmy hauling hogs. We was headed for Bear on I-10 about a mile out of Shaky Town. I says, Pigpen, this here's the rubber duck and I'm about to put the hammer down.

0: about 5 miles or so. 10, roger, them hogs is getting intense up here.
1: By the time we got into Tulsa town, we had 85 trucks and all. But there's a room block up on the clover leaf, and them bears was wall to wall. And them smokies as thick as bugs on a bumper. They even had a bear in the air. I says, calling all trucks, this here's the duck. We about to go a-hunting.

slid on rails. Oh, we tore up all of our swindle sheets and left them sitting on the scales. By the time we hit that shy town, and bears was a getting smart.

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Serving Alberta's Indigenous communities. This is CJWE. Now and then. Ejo na hende ke dene naja de wans eti. Eti la nitsi gon de era.

0: Sarah Evans and Just a Closer Walk with Thee right here on CJWE. Good morning. Welcome to our Sunday Morning Gospel Show. It's Wally Desjardins here with you. Okay, to all our listeners there of Blackfoot descent, Sutina, Stoney Nakoda. We've got the Piikani people there in southern Alberta, and also those of the Blood Tribe and everybody else that does call Treaty 7 home. I thank you for allowing us to broadcast here this morning. And I tell you, we've got a lot of great music that is going to be coming your way. And it's a mix of, well, the ones that you know, and then there's also the ones that you know from home. We're going to cover them all over this next hour there, folks. So stick around, sit back, and we're going to get some more great music right after this.
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Jim Reeves, and may the good Lord bless and keep you right here on CJWE. And can you believe already we are at the halfway point of August already? It just seemed like this month just started here not too long ago. And here we are, people talking about getting their kids back to school, because that's going to happen eventually there at some point. We'll get back to more great music here. This couple hails from the Elizabeth Métis Settlements, one of the 8 Métis settlements here in the province that the Métis called home. It's Wilfred and Phyllis Collins, and Someday He'll Whisper My Name, right here on CJWE.

Music of the Spirit, 2 hours of gospel music on CJWE, Alberta's best country, and now in Blackfoot. I'm Kiyakai Sivakarupa Natumi Chiksinyao on CJWE, Alberta's best country.

0: Julianne Grum right here on CJWE. And before I go today there, folks, I just want to give you a little bit of inspirational thoughts, something to help you get through your days so this way you can just enjoy it at its best. And I tell you, this is a good one. I embrace what is joyful in the present. I can put past behind me and start afresh. I'm thankful for the abundance of love I am receiving. I have all the time I need to heal. I accept every situation calmly. I have a calm awareness of things as they are right now. I embrace the joy of acceptance. So hope you got a lot of that, just like I did there when I was reading it earlier this morning. And I'll tell you what, I'm going to be back this afternoon starting at 12 o'clock, and I'm going to be keeping you company all afternoon long, so I'll chit-chat with you then. So, ciao for now.
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1: 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And now in Blackfoot. 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
1: I ain't coming to your house.

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This is CJWE, Alberta's best country, now in Dene. Shine zu nahe a nauts eje edila nits igonde erato. 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

Neo Tabinin Hermahiabi a Kohangada was teste ekiabine anarptamine ganuda iesa ekiabineona winchemna sahna tasam garubina zewazi winchispa en

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Mark Chestnut, and I just wanted you to know right here on CJWE, and good afternoon, it's Wally Desjardins here with you. Hope you're enjoying your day there, my friends, and enjoying the weekend. Last week had a lot of nasty weather there that came through, and you know, the weekend seems to be pretty decent. We'll continue on with more music. Here's a mouthful from Johnny Cash, Roy Orbison, Jerry Lee Lewis, and Carl Perkins, and the Waymore Blues, right here on CJWE.

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0: George Strait, All My Exes Live in Texas, right here on a CJWE. Wednesday, they had that media shower that combined with that partial solar eclipse to create quite the celestial alignment. They say from time to time, Earth passes through a trail of dust that's left behind by a comet, leaving behind more dust in the solar system. Now, with this comet, it's debris from the comet Swift-Tuttle, an icy ball that orbits the sun every 133 years, and the other isn't scheduled for a return visit until 2025. So, yeah, I don't think too many of us will be around for that. But in experience, or in addition to that, they said there was the total solar eclipse that was more visible in parts of Europe. And they also even did say Spain. But with all the, you know, weather that they've been having there, the heat waves, and then also the just the systems itself that they've been having with their phenomenon, just been unreal. So people in this country, if they were to see any of it, it would have been Atlantic Canada. As for the rest of us, no, I don't think any of us were able to see it here unless you had the glasses. They said the glasses that they had from 2021 when they had one just like it before. So, hey, I don't know if you caught it, but if you did, good for you.
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Neil McCoy, you gotta love that right here on CJWE. You know when he came out with the song, The City Put the Country Back in Me? Wow, that was a great song, just like the one we had just heard. It's Waylon Jennings. This is Never Could Toe the Mark right here on CJWE.

Makochi yon tabi nen, ayin chi toka, ye kia bicha wan yo hotumine. 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An arf damin cha wan, chahna, chahna in tatam wazi, CJWE.

tonight. Lifting up your Coors Miller Lite. For all you good old boys hanging out on the back 40. Hell, this is your story.

0: Chris Jansen right here on CJWE. The place to be this weekend, my friends, you bet. It's on the Bagani Nation as they celebrate their 67th annual Bagani Nation celebration. They've got golf. They've got slow pitch. They've got rodeo, vendors, parade, and get this, powwow, Indian relay, and hand games. Those are ones that I absolutely enjoy watching. All happening on the Bagani Nation at the Crow Lodge Park on 10th Avenue there in Brockett. So head on down there and celebrate with them.
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2: Hey, it's Joetta Luna here, coming to you from day two, the third annual Indian Relay Races, here with our friends at the Medicine Hat Exhibition in Stampede. 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
2: So doors are already open. 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
2: Absolutely. 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It's Joetta Luna in the CJWE Community Cruiser powered by our friends ATB. 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It's a third annual Indian Relay with our friends Medicine Hat Exhibition and Stampede.
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Costco Flats right here on CJWE, and I hope that you are having yourself a wonderful afternoon, getting outdoors, taking in the scenery, doing some shopping, hey, maybe even a little back to school shopping. That's all I'm going to say about that. Here's John Party right here on CJWE.

0: Parties are once again going on there, folks, at various locations around this province. And it goes until 7 o'clock this evening, and it's free. And it's a behind-the-scenes look at the province's agriculture and local farm system, food system. Also an incubator of agricultural tourism and rural sustainability, bringing together through educational and hands-on experience to really see what it's like to be a farmer, rancher, brewery, have orchards, dairy, food producers right across this province will be open today. So if you'd like to find out more information, just head over to our webpage, cjwe.ca, and under the events section, you'll get more details there.
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2: Hey, it's Joanna Litta here, coming to you yet again from an exciting assignment this weekend. For Sunday Fun Day, I'm here broadcasting to you live at the 3rd Annual Indian Relay Races at the Medicine Hat Exhibition in Stampede. Joining me is a very popular social media sensation, Joe Jackson. He's a jockey. Joe, tell me, what does it mean to you being part of this Indian Relay Races?
3: It means a lot here. We got all the team, and we had a great outcome yesterday. I had a little hiccup with another team. A little setback. I got a chip on my foot, but even when my spirits are low, this is where I want to be, at the barns with the horses.
2: Joe, tell the people about your story. Why did you want to become a jockey?
3: My family's been in this sport for many years, and big inspiration is my Jackson side of the family, Corey Jackson and his parents, and my auntie Cindy and them, Cindy Jackson. They all started us, and all us boys. Just growing up with horses has always been a lifestyle for me.
2: And what do you love about that adrenaline rush, getting on a horse? What is it? Tell me.
3: I think everyone, all the riders out here, are adrenaline junkies, and it's just being with that horse and being free, doing it bareback. It's just a whole nother extreme. It's like a organized commotion out there. It's just, I don't know, it's just wicked. It's actions speak louder than words. You guys got to see it in person. If you haven't seen it, come on out to Medicine Hat today if you're in the surrounding area.
2: Absolutely. Thanks so much, Joe Jackson. A pleasure to see you. The last time I chatted with you was at the Calgary Stampede, so it's fun to see you, eh?
3: Yes. My next outing will probably be Enoch in Edmonton. September long weekend. The big Enoch show. There's posters all over.
2: Okay, Facebook. Can I get the exclusive?
3: Yeah.
2: All right, Joe Jackson, it's Joanna Litta here in the CJWE Community Cruiser powered by our friends ATB Financial. 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

Aaron Prichette, New Frontier, right here on CJWE. You know, if it weren't for my aunt and uncle, I don't think I'd ever be on a farm because they were farmers. Got to go up into the barn, got to see what they do as, you know, we were growing up and the lifestyle that they had lived was just, It was just absolutely fascinating. It's Jerry Reed. When you're hot on CJWE.

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I turned around and there was a big old cop. He said, hello, boy. 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I said, well,

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1: Hey, it's Joanna Luna here, coming to you from the third annual Indian Relay Races at the Medicine Hat Exhibition and Stampede. Joining me is a loyal fan. I got Treva all the way from Masquatchees. Treva, what do you love about this year's Indian Relay Races?
2: Honestly, just the horses. The horse spirit is healing. It's good medicine, good fun. I'm just excited. Just glad to be here.
1: And what do you love overall? Because this is such a family fun tradition. What do you love about it?
2: The fact that it's becoming a tradition, because we didn't really have it before, and we're bringing it back. We're bringing the horse spirit back to North America, to Canada, the races and everything. So it's awesome that it's becoming a tradition.
1: Fantastic, Treva. Thank you very much. It's Joanna Luna, the CJWE Community Cruiser, powered by ATB Financial. 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
3: I dam ikrim stan an khasi gdais to ka tu po no nanisipo nanisiko po to ni tukska CJWE.

Snitching dying, I'll be one at it, time gaming. 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Then our coming chat. Sahna, sahna, in Tatham was CJWE. When she spell yadda.

0: That's Brad Sims right here on CJWE. So I want to tell you something about what went on last weekend over at my family's place. My cousins held a feast for my aunt, and it was the final feast that was celebrated. And I did call it a celebration because it really was a big celebration of her life and also her sister's life that the feast was for. But my aunt was like a mother to me, so hence the reason why I bring up this subject. Because it's always great to honor those that, you know, have gone before us. And it was just a wonderful turnout. The people that were meant to be there were there. We've had a lot of food to eat there for the feast. And then there came the giveaway items. And let me just say that they gave away a lot. So it was just a great turnout and just a wonderful time for the final feast that we had there for my aunt there last weekend.
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Alberta's best country, CJWE. And now in Blackfoot, kita yisiwa gato buwa so kiyuhsi kita uksin nuna CJWE.

Jenifee Fisher, that's the good life right here on CJWE. And I've been seeing her on Facebook and getting out there. She's just been crisscrossing the country, Western Canada for sure there anyways, and performing for some of the folks. So hopefully you've been able to see her, because that is a down-to-earth woman. Here's Chris Cagle and Walmart Parking Lot right here on CJWE.

0: Alan Jackson, Love's Got a Hold on Me, right here on CJWE. They're having tactical days at the Military Museum. That's happening at Crowchild Southwest in Calgary. You could meet some real soldiers and first responders at the newest family-friendly summer event that they're having out there in Calgary. So if you've ever been interested in what it's like to be in the Army, or if this is even something that you're even thinking of pursuing, this would be the opportunity for you to head on down for this event. Again, it's at 4520 Crowchild Trail Southwest in Calgary, and it's happening today.
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2: Hey, it's Joanna Luna here, coming to you from the third annual Indian Relay Races with our friends Medicine Hat Exhibition and Stampede. 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What do you love about it?
3: The excitement.
2: What else do you like about it?
3: 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Yes. Different people. 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
2: 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Lots of exciting things. 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

Keith and Renee with that feel-good thing right here on CJWB. You love Indian relay races? You know where you need to be today? I'm going to tell you that coming up here in our next break. It's Kanan Smith and Love You Like That right here on CJWB, Alberta's Best Country.

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2: 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The fun has already

0: Hey, I'm digging that lady's music. That is Ella Langley and Lovin' Life Again right here on CJWE. Indian relay races are happening today. The Medicine Hat Exhibition and Stampede is having the Indian relay at the Medicine Hat Exhibition Stampede on 21st Ave Southeast in Medicine Hat. And you're not going to want to miss this exciting Indian relay action during the Medicine Hat Stampede and Exhibition. It's just going to be the icing on top of the cake for that event as it happens here a little later on today. So if you're in Medicine Hat or going to be in Medicine Hat, go check it out.
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brothers, a former rocker turned country, had big success in both. Wagon Wheel, Darius Rucker, right here on CJWE. We've got more great music still to come this hour there, folks. We're going to hear from the Chicks. We've got Marty Stewart there coming up, the Mavericks, Armin Duck Chief, and a whole lot more. But right now, it's Billy Dean on CJWE.

serving Alberta's Indigenous communities. This is CJWE. Nawin Dene. 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Eti la nitsi gonde erathoi.

0: Merle Haggard and George Jones on CJWE. The one thing that I really enjoyed this summer is that the kids have been making their own money. They've been working. And not only just that, but then also getting a little help with their back-to-school supplies. And so this way, parents just have to concentrate on the where, on what to get them to wear this summer. And you know what? Or for back-to-school. And you know what? They've been buying clothes, so I don't even know if they really need to go shopping. We'll ask them, see what they want to do, see where they want to go, and then I guess we'll just go from there.
1: CJWE, live on location.
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2: Thank you very much, Ryan. 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

busy man out there, just crisscrossing and performing for all the fans in neighboring provinces and territories. Armin Duck, Chief, and Nobody Loves You Like You, right here on CJWE. We got more music here on the way. This is the legendary Johnny Paycheck and the Lovin' Machine on CJWE.

0: Ricky Skaggs and Honey, Won't You Open That Door right here on CJWE. I've just been on a little Ricky Skaggs kick here lately, just downloading a bunch of music of his. And what I really like is the fact that when he is singing, his wife, Sharon White, is doing the harmonizing for Ricky. And the two of them are just a perfect blend. Just want to remind everybody about the Economic Development Youth Summit that's going to kick off on the 17th. So that's tomorrow. It's going to run right up until the 20th. It's at the Grey Eagle Resort on the Tsuut'ina Nation. And they've got, who can apply? Indigenous, First Nations, Métis, Inuit between the ages of 18 and 30 from across the country. So they've got that there going on, and that's going to be starting off there tomorrow.
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thought it was over. I thought I could move on, but I was wrong. I woke up last night calling your name.

you've got every right.

Colin Ray could last a moment right here on CJWE. It is Wally Desjardins here with you in this final hour of the, the afternoon there, folks. It's just whipping by really fast. And this hour is probably going to do the same. Here is a nitty-gritty dirt band and a working man and nowhere to go on CJWE.

0: Chester Knight and Love Fades Away right here on the CJWE. Good afternoon, my friends. It's Wally Vigila here with you. And I got to say, big congratulations there for the Calgary Flames. I guess over the next 5 years, I guess their games are going to be broadcast on AM radio. The deal was set between the station and the Calgary Sports and Entertainment Corporation. That announcement was made just on Wednesday. So congratulations going out to them. And we wish them well on the upcoming NHL season. We're going to get back with more music after this.
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2: 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Mitch Zorn, Kelsey Kulik, and Cole Martin. 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

Richard Woodman right here on CJWE. Richard, probably one of the artists that you could catch on our Alberta Artist Showcase that we have there on Wednesday evenings at 7 o'clock right here on CJWE. Here is Charlie Rich and I Washed My Hands in Muddy Water on CJWE, Alberta's Best Country.

0: The Sattler Brothers right here on CJWE, which is going to wrap things up for me here for this Sunday afternoon. I hope you have yourself a great evening and enjoy the outdoors. Get out there, go for a nice stroll, for a walk, and enjoy the evening with your family. And I am going to be back here again next weekend. We'll do it all over again next Sunday. And don't forget, we do have tribal trails coming up here at 5.
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This is CJWE, Alberta's best country, now in Dene. Shine zu nahe anouts eje edila nits igonde eraton. Ejo nahe ndeke nahe a shine zu notes eje.

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0: Welcome to Travel Trails. Thank you for joining our Bible study and listening to what God has to say to us through today's guest. The Bible says the moment we put our faith in Jesus Christ for salvation, we walk through the narrow gate which leads us to life. Our first guest, Bill Jackson, will explain what happens after we walk through that narrow gate. His message is based on Matthew chapter 7.
1: Verse 13. Enter at the straight gate, for wide is the gate and broad is the way that leads to destruction, and many there be which go in thereat. And then over in verse 24, Jesus said, therefore, whoever hears these sayings of mine and does them, I will liken him unto a wise man which built his house upon a rock. The rain descended, the floods came, the winds blew and beat upon that house, and it did not fall. He puts it this way. And it fell not, for it was founded upon a rock. The verses I read to you stand out as we're reminded, we'll say, that the Christian life is not smooth, not always easy. Because straight is the gate and narrow is the way. Now notice, the word straight here is S-T-R-A-I-T. It means it could be troublesome. The waters in the ocean, where they meet after a long point or a part that where waters meet, both are large bodies of water, is usually called strait. Somebody told me this. He said, because this wind is blowing that way, and that wind from that side of the island or point is blowing this way, and the waters meet, and that's a strait. It's rough. I've been in places like that. I've been in a boat where if there's two points meet where wind is coming this way and that way, you better paddle your canoe a little faster or out of the way.
2: Yes, and everyone who wants to live a godly life in Christ Jesus will suffer persecution.
1: I've been reading about Christians in other parts of the world who are being persecuted, who are being killed, they're bombed, they're shot, they're knifed. In fact, persecution, they say, is growing worse. People are it's possible it's toward the end times, but there's been persecution before to that extent, yes. But I think sometimes, though, that people are realizing that Christians are living for the Lord, and it bothers them that somebody can live a life that's pleasing to God, and they couldn't even begin. Some other religions say it's if you are a believer at all, you're hated by them.
2: Jesus said, if the world hates you, remember that it hated me first.
1: I counseled with Christians who tell me stories of how things have gone in their lives. People deliberately going out of their way to make life miserable for them. And even in their homes, I do know this, and my wife and I, we counsel by telephone a lot of times, and we know the firsthand of what's happening. A lot of times there's just because a person is a believer, he or she is persecuted. And we can say that about young people who in a home where it's an unbelieving, unbeliever's home, and you become a Christian, you become a believer, you're not looked upon the same way as before. Things are rough. Things are made bad for you. I've known ones who've been, use the word, ostracized. They're not the same anymore. You can't fellowship and visit with people the same way used to be. They think different of you now.
2: King David said, "I wait quietly before God, for my victory comes from Him. He alone is my rock and my salvation, my fortress where I will never be shaken."
1: If we go by the word of God, the wind can blow. There can be floods. There can be storms that will beat on our being. But you know what? The Bible says it did not break apart. It did not break. It did not float away because it was founded upon a rock. Founded. That is, here's the foundation and there's the house. That's the way it should be. I've been ministering the Word of God close to 60 years, maybe more than that. And I thank the Lord that He has sustained me in these years. Nothing that I am or I have or do that I say I did it. Yes, it was through me, the Lord Jesus Christ, the Holy Spirit, God the Father, answering prayer, the Holy Spirit working in lives of people, including my life, and the Word of God being ever so precious.
2: David said to the Lord, "Let me hear of your unfailing love each morning, for I am trusting you. Show me where to walk, for I give myself to you."
1: I want to maybe just mention some things in the time remaining here, that when we go through difficult times, one thing that you should get into a good habit here of having a time set aside to speak to the Lord. Having a time set aside that we read the Word of God. Even when we're not feeling right, even when things don't seem to be too good, read, pray. God will bless you. God will be with you. Then when you form those habits of reading, praying, praying for others, praying for yourself, and hard times come, it will not be anything new for you to do, that we can stand those things because of the Holy Spirit being in us, the Lord Jesus being our guide, our director, and His Word remaining in us. Yes, people, but you need the Word of God that you read for yourself, that you heard read to you, that to remember and meditate upon it. Think upon it. Even what I read here today, don't forget it. May God bless you good and follow His Word. Do what God says. Amen.
0: Thank you, Bill, for sharing your insight with us. If you need support and encouragement for your walk with God, give us a call. We're glad to hear from you.

0: John chapter 16, Jesus talked to his disciples about the work of the Holy Spirit and his soon return to God the Father. He said in verse 33, "I have told you all this so that you may have peace in me. Here on earth you will have many trials and sorrows, but take heart, because I have overcome the world." Our next guest is June Cardone House. She is going to share how God helped her handle the trials and sorrows when her husband got sick.
1: He had been feeling not the greatest, and Al was never one to be sick or to complain about this or that or anything. It was usually, if anything, it was his back. You know, he'd know when his back was going to go out. And anyway, he went to our family doctor, and he was suspicious that there was something going on with his lungs. So they did some biopsies, and Al ended up with a tube into his lung to a drain for probably 6 months, and the nurse would come to our home. Yeah, and they would have to drain this lung all the time. So it ended up then our doctor said, "We're going to have to see a cancer specialist." So Al was ended up in the hospital in Edmonton for a couple, maybe 2 weeks. They did about, I think it was 22 biopsies, and they ended up determining that he had mesothelioma, which is the cancer that's caused from asbestos.
2: Yeah.
1: So he started chemo and another treatment that strictly for asbestos, for this type of cancer. Mm-hmm. And our oncologist was the head doctor for mesothelioma in Canada. So we had really good,
2: care.
1: Yeah, good care from Dr. Chu. I think Al had about 8 rounds of chemo, radiation, plus he was on another medication that was a trial drug for mesothelioma. When they did one of the tests, they found out that it wasn't helping. And so they gave him the option of not taking it anymore. And he said, "Okay, I won't." Then we asked what he, you know, our doctor, what he thought was best. So it just kind of seemed to get worse and worse. And Al stayed at home. You know, it wasn't in the hospital in Edmonton at just the one time for the couple weeks. And then when he came home, I'd have to give him a needle every morning for blood thinning, I think it was. Yeah. And he had diabetes, but not real bad. He was just on the pill, not the needle. One morning, it was about 1 o'clock in the morning, and he was having a real hard time breathing. We got to the hospital in Boyle and stayed there a couple hours. They were doing whatever with him, and then the doctor came and told me, "You should go home." So he said, "We're going to keep Al here." So that was the 19th of May. They had him in the regular ward for maybe 10 days or so, and then the doctor came and spoke with us and said, the chemo hasn't helped at all, so we're not going to put you through that anymore. Al, there's nothing we can do. So Dr. Chu, the oncologist, said, "We'll give you about 6 months, 7 months. So Al said, "Okay." Like, he just took it like it was just every day kind of happening. I just was a wreck, and he was saying, "You know, it's going to be okay. It'll be all right."
3: Job said to his wife, "Should we accept only good things from the hand of God and never anything bad?" So in all this, Job said nothing wrong.
2: How did God work in your life through that?
1: I was angry for a while. I don't think I was angry at God. I was just angry at the circumstances. But we knew God was with us every step of the way. Mm-hmm. In the hospital, we'd read the Bible and we'd pray together, and God really sustained us through that time. We had laughs We had cries. We had family time. We had friend time. And God showed us so much love by not just our family caring so much, but friends, and especially Rod and Peg Flett. And Rod and Al were joined at the hip. And Rod would come and spend some nights with Al. I'd have a chance to go home. And I think the most, what I could say that God did the most, it was to give me strength to go through this with Al. Yeah. We knew he was going to go. He had wanted to stay till September when our fifth great-grandchild would be born.
4: Yeah.
1: But God had other plans. He took him home in June. So he was in the hospital from May 19th to the 23rd of June when the Lord took him home. I was broken. But through it all, you know, it seemed like God would send people just when I really needed them. Like the one night, it would be maybe 10 days or so after the funeral, and that I was out on our deck, and of course we live on an acreage, so we're far away from people, but I was out there and I was just screaming, like I was screaming, why Al?
4: Yeah.
1: He was a good man. He was a good testimony. Yeah. And I don't think I was angry at God. I just wanted an answer why it had to be Al.
2: You just want to express that in your
1: heart. I had to get it off my chest, I guess, as they say.
3: The Lord hears his people when they call to him for help. He rescues them from all their troubles. The Lord is close to the brokenhearted. He rescues those whose spirits are crushed.
1: Anyway, a vehicle drove up, and it was one of our, my daughter had raised a young girl, and it was her husband that came in up the drive, and he said, Mama, are you okay? I said, yeah, I'm okay. He said, well, I brought you Kiana, which is his daughter, to come and stay with you for a while, because I was alone. Like, you know, everybody had gone home, and I had nobody, and I was so... You know, just little things like that, but they were big things to show that God really was there and he really cared, you know. Things like the WCB, Workmen's Compensation Board, they were so wonderful in to helping Al, and, you know, so many opportunities for him to, like, he had to make a will out and that they'd pay for things like that. And we had two payments. One was for the... Al's truck, or we called it Al's truck, but it was our truck, and a trailer that we had bought, and because we were both retiring and we were going to travel and go across Canada, whatever. And even at that, God, I guess, gave us a sense when we bought these things to buy the insurance that if anything were to happen to either one of us, it would be paid off. So the two payments that we had were paid off, you know. Even put a lawyer in Lac La Biche that was just so good to us. And he's a native fellow, you know, just worked with us for the will and stuff like this that had to be done. And after Al passed, when I needed to send these papers and questionnaires and everything that was, you know, determining why he, what... Mm-hmm. His death was. I took him all to Randy, and he did all that work for me. And when I asked him, you know, so how much do I owe you for this? A hug is all I need. I mean, just things that were really God things that, you know, showing that he was there and that he cared.

0: How are you doing today?
1: I'm doing pretty good today. I miss my husband. I miss him every day. I do silly things like I sleep with his phone under my pillow. I don't know why. I can't take his shaving gear out of the bathroom. I can't give away his clothes yet. He said he wanted his clothes to go to the mustard seed. And so one of these days, we'll pack them up, and when I'm ready, we'll take them. The girls always say, Mom, it's your timing, you know.
0: Yeah.
1: God is putting things in my life to keep me busy, and I sit on a board for a rehabilitation center. It's in Bonneville, so I get to see Peg, and she sits on the same board, so we're on that together. And, you know, our little church, I go there on the Sundays, and I've gone to a couple other things in Boyle women's groups, and been trying to keep myself busy. And this year they've asked me to be the cook'em of the year for the little Aboriginal Head Start kids.
0: Oh,
1: so they're little.
0: Yeah. Oh,
1: so I
0: wonderful.
1: Get
0: that's
1: I get
0: a
1: to
0: wonderful
1: yeah
0: yes.
1: so I get to go with them, you know. Well, this week or this month I'll should have been there three times, but I had to cancel one time, so yeah. You know, just do little things with them.
0: I see your Bible here.
1: Yes, yeah.
0: Would you like to read something in about it?
1: Okay, well, my verses that I read often, as well as, I don't know how to say the name of this, but I say Habakkuk. I'm not sure how it...
0: That's good.
1: Though the fig tree may not blossom, nor fruit be on the vines, though the labor of the olive may fail, and the fields yield no food, though the flock may be cut off from the fold, and there be no herd in the stalls, yet I will rejoice in the Lord. I will glory in the God of my salvation. The Lord God is my strength, and he makes my feet like deer's feet, and he will make me to walk in very high places. God has been so good.
0: He is good. He will continue to be good. And thank you for sharing.
1: Thank you for having me.

Life offers us so many detours in our life, some up mountains and some through the valleys. And if you're going through a valley in your life, we pray for you. We pray that you will turn to God in those valleys. Because sometimes you feel like you are alone and no one's there with you. And God is far away. But God is not far away. He is very close. And we pray that in those moments when you are in the dark, that you will cry out to God. Because He is there and He will answer. So we pray for you. And if you need any help, there's a number on the screen that you can call. And there is someone at the end of the line who will pray for you. And God bless you. Thank you for joining us today.

0: I asked to be moved out of a room. I was not in hysteria, but very, very frightened. They moved me to another room, and it really didn't help. After days of torment and hearing these voices, the vulgarity, I knew that it wasn't of God.
1: Hey, welcome, my friends, to The Storyteller, where you'll find First Nations people from across Native North America who are following Jesus Christ without reservation. Today, we'll hear part two of Gordon Thayer's story. Gordon was twice the tribal chairman of the Lakota Ray Band of Chippewa in northern Wisconsin. Join us as he continues sharing his amazing story, his journey from a life of darkness and despair to one of hope and peace.
0: Our motto in pararescue, we call us PJs for short, because when we'd be on the flights, we'd do our jumps, they'd initial it down on a flight log as PJs. But our motto, and it still is today, is that others may live. And today I thank God that he took me through a terrible time in that war. He spared my life. And that motto he gave me in the wars that I'm facing right now, along with many of you, is that others may live. And I use that motto as we go out to reach Native people who are dying lives in a battlefield that they don't know how to fight the battle. When I became a Christian, when I accepted Jesus Christ, I was the leader of my tribe. In Lakota Ray, we call the chief the chairman. We have officer positions. I was elected chairman of my tribe, and I served in that capacity for many years. And during that time was when I despised any Christianity. I didn't want any Christian activity on our community. One of the old-time ministers that I went to her Sunday school actually was continuing to serve on the tribe. I detested her, even though I remembered her from years before. Until one day, some friends approached me from a northern reservation on Lake Superior. They said, "Gordon, we have some medicine people here, some medicine men that want to bring back the tradition, and we'd like to have them come to Lakota Ray and share this with you." And I said, "Please bring them down." They were shaman from Canada, and they came with, there's three of them, that they came with these dark powers. They did have them, and they began doing ceremonial things, and I, as chairman or chief, as it might be called in the reserves in the north, opened doors for them. At ceremony after ceremony, they were doing shaking the tent, and people were going down there to participate in the ceremonies, and night after night they were doing that. And in fact, one of the elders from my tribe came up to me and said, "Oh, you should have been there last night." He says, "Jesus came and spoke there in the tent, and when it was shaken, he was communicating with the spirits." And I felt bad that I wasn't there that night. Back early on, I was diagnosed with heart issues. I had a heart attack when I was 33 years old. Some of that now is attributed, as they've just determined, from the Agent Orange from Vietnam. A lot of our men who were there suffered injuries, physical injuries, lasting injuries, and one of them was the heart condition. And so I was in the hospital with under observation in the Hayward Hospital. It's a little small hospital in the town of Hayward. And I was laying in bed, and I heard these voices call out to me, "Gordon, Gordon, Gordon." I thought somebody was by the window. I got up. I had a heart monitor on. I wasn't connected to any tubing or anything, but I went to the window. Nobody was there. And then I realized the voice was right before me. And it was a voice that said, "You can be healed without being cut open." It was before the heart surgery that I had. Of course, I was elated. I was delighted that could happen. But when I called a couple of our elders up there, they did a ceremony in the hospital room. They offered tobacco to these spirits, and the spirits told me that I was doing good by offering this tobacco to show me their power and authority. They told me things about myself that only I would know, and I realized they were of a higher power, and I felt it was good, but only to have them turn on me when I had advice not to go down there where they were at in Green Lake on our community and on the reservation. They turned on me and they threatened to kill me. There was obscenities. I could not believe what was happening. It was very tormenting to be in that hospital room. I asked to be moved out of a room. I was not in hysteria, but very, very frightened. They moved me to another room, and it really didn't help. After days of torment and hearing these voices, the vulgarity, I knew that it wasn't of God. Early on, when this came on, before I was frightened, we had the ceremony there, and the tobacco was used to offer to these spirits. To this day, I might say before I forget here that I will not take tobacco. I will not use tobacco in a ceremony, and I publicly don't do that. If people choose to do that, that's their choice. Joshua said, a mighty warrior, and Moses, when he took the Israelites out of Egypt into the promised land, Joshua said, choose this day who you will serve, the gods on the other side of the flood, the gods of the Amorites, but for me and my house, we will serve the Lord. And so I share with you today that you have a choice. God, the creator of this universe, beautiful God, we can't get close to him with sin in our life. He's given us the will to choose which way we will go. I am asking you today, do an inventory where you're at, that you look at what God has to say in his word. And I chose to follow him after I had these terrible, terrible experiences with these spirits. And I will not offer tobacco, and I'll refuse it, politely refuse it when it comes around in a ceremony that I might be in my elected official status or my position as a leader in the community. First of all, I look at it, my God don't smoke anyway. So as I look at that, the tobacco has nothing to do with that. But that I'm not here to put people down who do. I'm saying you have a choice to make. Gordon Thayer, he had a choice to make, and I chose Christ from that experience. I feel that God had to show my stubborn nature, my rebellious nature, that there was a good God and a bad devil, and he had to show me that through this, in my leadership position, through these wicked medicine people that came. And I remember I had a friend, he was a chief of another tribe when we were on a business meeting in San Diego. And he said, Gordon, he says, you just got a hold of bad spirits, the bad ones. I told him, I says, well, you know, I said, the only spirit that I trust now is the Holy Spirit. And 1 John 4, I believe it says, test the spirits, whether they are of God or not. If they don't proclaim Jesus Christ, they're not of God. So I encourage all of you that are perhaps riding the fence and not knowing which way to go, that you test the spirits, whether they are of God. You know, the enemy, he doesn't like the blood of Jesus Christ. He can't cross that bloodline. He can't come through there. Or the name of Jesus. At the name of Jesus, the Bible says, every knee will bow, every tongue will confess. I was in that hospital when I heard those voices, and this old preacher come walking down the hall and popped into my room and looked in, the one I told you I went to her Sunday school. And she said, you're Gordon, aren't you? I said, yes, I am. And so I think she knew who I was. I was the chairman of the tribe. I'm sure she knew that. She said, I'm Dorothy. I said, yes, I know who you are. Everything all right? Everything is fine. Everything's perfectly fine. And she knew that I didn't want her there, so she turned around to leave, and the Lord had me call her back. I said, wait a minute, it's not okay. I'm being tormented by these voices and spirits. And she came back in with that invitation and said, you need to realize that this is not of God. These are spirits that are here to kill and destroy. And she said, Jesus said in John 10:10, the thief, he comes to steal, kill, and destroy. And Jesus also said in that same scripture that I come to, that you might have life and have it more abundantly. I listened to her, and she was telling me how Jesus cast out these demonic spirits out of people in the Bible. And she wanted to pray with me. She asked if I wanted to accept Jesus Christ. And I did not mean it in my heart, but I said yes, more or less, to get rid of her, even though I needed the help. And I said the prayer, and these demonic spirits shot out at me and said, your prayers don't have a chance. And she said, in the name of Jesus, I command you to leave this room. Well, for a while it was stable. I won't go into the whole story, but it was several months later when I went home. The stuff was still in my home, the odors, the foul voices, literally torment. And I had also a very serious problem with alcohol back in those days from drinking constantly. I would go on drunks for 2-3 weeks at a time, even as a leader. People were at the point where they said, Gordon, we support you, but we can't support you no more with your alcohol problem. And I was driving down to Minneapolis with my brother who was driving me. He's passed away now. And I was sleeping there with my head against the window, and this voice came to me of a torment. And I just was fearful. I had this rosary in my hand, even though I'm not Catholic, never was Catholic, don't know nothing about the rosary. But I held it there to hold it against this voice. And it says, it used severe vulgarity and said, get this away from me, whatever it was. It didn't mean nothing to them. And it actually screamed, and I went to our destination where I asked my brother to go after this happened, because we were going to Minneapolis, but I was under so much fear and torment in the car. The only thing I could think of was my cousin, who was a born-again Christian.
1: Perhaps you can relate to Gordon's story. Maybe you know something about the torment that he was talking about. The spirits use fear, power, and deception to keep many of our people in bondage. But it doesn't have to be that way. And for Gordon, that was all about to change. How about you? Do you need to be set free? Do you want to be at peace with your Creator? There is only one way, and that is to humble yourself, turn to God, and put your trust in His Son, the Lord Jesus Christ. Jesus Himself said, "If the Son therefore shall make you free, you shall be free indeed." My friends, there really is no other way. If you would like to know more, please visit our website, withoutreservation.com, and click on the tab, New Life. 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We're also on Facebook at Without Reservation. 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Thanks for listening, and remember, the greatest story took place at the cross. For the wages of sin is death, but the gift of God is eternal life through Jesus Christ our Lord. Friends, there's more to Gordon's story, so be sure to join us again next time as we listen to The Storyteller.

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Now he's a buckskin, 15 hands, five-time team road champion.